0: It's buddy. About to go down. Yeah, buddy. I can't wait. I already did the parlay party. Oh, God. I feel good about it. Hey, man, we busted them up last year. I feel good, man.
1: He was on a roll last year.
0: No, we got him, man. Listen, tonight, call it.
1: Seattle.
0: All right.
2: It's Seattle.
0: I don't see it going any other way. Super Bowl rematch from last year is about to commence. We have the Seattle Seahawks and the New England Patriots. The Pats. They added A.J. Brown. Sam Darnold's looking good, but they gave away Kenneth Walker. They got a new guy, Jadarian Price. Anybody know anything on him?
1: Jadarian Price.
0: He's their new Kenneth Walker. They got him as a rookie. They said they expected him actually to get a touchdown tonight, according to the statistics.
1: We're going to actually see.
0: I don't know. I've got to see what he's going to do. I think we're going to get a Cooper Kupp touchdown. Ramondre, I think he's going to get one. I think A.J. Brown's got it. A.J.'s got to show off tonight. He knows this is the only game on tonight. And he knows that the Eagles are watching, and he wants to get his get back from them. Well, he kind of wanted to be out of here. He always wanted to be a Patriot. He grew up wanting to be a Patriot. So I think he gets a touchdown tonight.
1: I think so. But I mean, in the first game, I wouldn't put my money on it. I wouldn't do that.
0: You wouldn't? I already did. Okay. I guess I'm in trouble. I don't know. We're going to see what happens, man. I'm excited for tonight. We have football for the rest of this week. We got football tonight.
1: Yep.
0: Football tomorrow. Football Sunday, football Monday, bro. Mm. All right, I'm not mad at that. I know y'all play. This, I think y'all got the Sunday night game against the G-Men.
1: Yep. How you feeling about that?
0: So hold on. So Zay, what up?
2: Yeah.
0: He's a G-Man, and of course, we got my guy X. Y'all know he's a
1: straight Cowboys.
0: So listen,
1: straight Cowboys.
2: The boos are necessary. The boos are necessary. Trust.
0: So he's here. I'm not going to lie. Y'all have a shot, a legitimate shot, but so do y'all. Y'all got a squad. I'm giving you your props. Y'all both got a squad, man. It should be I think it's going to be a high-scoring game. Scatterboo was going crazy before he got hurt.
1: Yeah, he was.
0: Your boy.
2: He's back. He's back.
0: Pickens was going crazy. What's your other man with the dreads?
1: CeeDee Lamb.
0: CeeDee Lamb was going crazy. So y'all had a nice 1-2 punch all last year, man. And your runner and your rush. I don't know, man. I'm looking forward to it.
1: My boy Ferguson was pretty good. We have a whole lot of good pieces. I just hope that we can actually put it together and do something.
0: Y'all re-signed Odell Beckham.
2: Yes, we did.
0: That's crazy. Y'all got a new coach. Got a Harbaugh.
2: This is the only thing I hope for. I just hope for no injuries, no major injuries or anything like that, because that was the downfall last year. So hopefully, prayfully, we get no more injuries.
1: Absolutely.
2: Hopefully, man.
0: Listen, tonight is the question of the night for the What Women Want Wednesday. I asked, what is your biggest compromise when it comes to relationships that you ever had or are going through now? I said mine. Listen, just let me have my TV. I got two, bro. I don't get a chance to watch a lot of shows. Let me watch my wrestling. Let me watch my football. TV's yours for the rest of the week.
1: That's real.
2: That's understandable.
0: That's all I want. I gotta see a chair shot, somebody go through a table, and then a chair shot and somebody go through a table. That could go either way for football too. I don't know. That's all I need. Compromising. Would you compromise your food?
1: Heck no.
2: It depends.
0: I just had a shorty, right? I was in her inbox not too long ago. She said I would have to be vegan to date her. Would you compromise your Popeye's chicken?
2: No.
0: Okay.
2: I'm sorry. I
1: can't.
2: Can't
1: do it.
2: No.
0: What if
1: can't do it.
0: The other one I had was, it was a shorty not too long ago I was talking to. I was like, I'm about to go to this, what was it? I was like, I'm about to go to this, I don't know, give me a sexy red concert. She said, sexy who? I said, oh, okay, I see what we're doing here. She was like, yeah, I listen to Taylor Swift I'm not mad at that. She's not into our genre, which is fine, but could you date somebody who isn't into your music? Like, y'all can go to a concert
1: together. I can't put her on in my music.
0: You can put her on, but what if she's not into it? Like, you'd be like, all right, so look, hey, I'm going to the Cousins Festival. She be like, who's the what? Is that a family reunion? No, it's it's a thing at the North Scope.
1: I mean, personally, I think I just had to, like, if she doesn't like my music at all, I still, like, deal with it. Just don't openly dislike my music. Don't make it.
0: I don't think it's that, she doesn't. She's not ridiculing you for it. She's just
1: for my music.
0: Has no idea. Like, she.
1: Oh, yeah, I put on.
0: Yeah. Okay.
1: Yeah, I'm cool with that.
0: But if she doesn't, still doesn't like it. But just, if she compromises for you,
1: then that's cool. If she's not a deal breaker, if it's not a deal breaker for her, it's not a deal breaker for me. Because I love my music.
0: You ever
1: I'm going to have fun playing my music.
0: You ever had a compromising deal breaker?
1: I had a compromise. I had a whole bunch of, like, old girls I was talking to. And she was like, I need you to delete their numbers and all this stuff.
0: Who? Delete whose numbers?
1: The girls.
0: What girls? The other girls in your phone? Late, bro. Yeah. Oh, no, sir.
1: Yeah,
0: cause so you ain't. I ain't deleting nothing till we get married.
1: She changed.
0: I ain't deleting nothing, dog. Because once I post you in my picture or my profile picture, all my other jinx, I gotta get them back if we don't make it. And right. 9 times out of 10, we're not gonna make it anyway. So I'm not. Yes. No.
1: That was the compromise. Do I regret doing it? No, but would I do it again? No.
0: No.
1: Would I do it again?
0: Never. We ever compromised?
2: We actually. So, now, since I have a girl, but we made our compromise of, what was it? We agreed to not post each other on social media only because, like, I'm quite well known, not only on campus, but everywhere else. Okay. And I just don't want people getting into my business and stuff like that, or, like, trying to start drama. And she agrees with it, too, because it's, like, when it comes to social media, and be like, oh, Zay is with this girl, but then at the same time, be like, it'll be like, hey, I saw him talking to this girl over here, and not knowing that they're like a friend of mine.
1: So did you come up with the rule, or did she?
2: We both did. We literally was talking, and we talked about like social medias, like relationships and social media.
0: Okay.
2: And she was like, yeah, when it comes to posting each other, I like my privacy in my relationship. And I was like, I like my privacy too. It's like, I'm not going to do anything like get a girl's Instagram or all that type of stuff, like hide my phone. But it's like another way of saying like, I like this is also kind of like building trust thing too and communication, you know what I'm saying? So that's our compromise. Just like privacy and all that stuff. But when it comes to food, I'm telling you right now, bro, I'm going to keep my Popeye's chicken, bro.
0: Oh, absolutely.
2: I'm not
0: giving up my Chick-fil-A.
2: I'm not giving.
0: Dave's Hot Chicken. I can't go to Dave's.
1: That don't make any sense.
0: I'll choose Dave. Bro. This is the first time I'll choose a Dave over a girl. I'll have to.
1: A Dave over a
2: Dave. A Dave over a girl.
0: This is what it is.
2: I'm making that into a shirt.
0: Is it love? Tyler. Top 91 Solo Vay. Is it love? Is it love? If you don't cry, cry, cry. Well, I'll cry if I don't get my Dave's.

0: Where were you on September 11th? 25 years later, we still remember. This Friday, we will share your stories and others in remembrance right here on Hot 91.
1: 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Hot 91, the soul of the A.

Yo, Ron. Ron TV, a.k.a. Ron TV 757. What's going on, man? This is Neo. I got my eye on you. I'm watching. Okay? I'll let your boy. This is Neo.

0: 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This is Alicia Keys.
1: What up? This your man, Avant.
2: What's happening, baby? It's Trey Songz. You know what it is.
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3: 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Ron TV.
4: 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Yes, sir. It's Hot 91, the hottest countdown in the world, because I said so. Let's get it, man. Welcome to Unlocked.

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0: forget to check out Alana Mercedes from 10 to 2. 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They're going to be here with the Bone Thugs and Harmony. It's going to be crazy. All right? But until then, the countdown must continue with this.
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3: This is Jaysha from your Spartans women basketball team. Spartans know that playing too fast leads to turnovers, and driving too fast leads to something far worse. There were 25,700 fast speed-related crashes last year in Virginia, an increase from 2023, and 13,743 people were injured, also an increase from 2023. Slow down and control the pace on and off the court. You speed, you lose.
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0: Ebola VA. What a time to be alive, man. Listen, I got my eyes on this game. I don't know how it's gonna go, but I'm hoping that these parlays go through like we need them to. All right? Hopefully we'll see each other at the bank tomorrow for Throwback Thursday. Look, my guy Terry Tab is up next with the Soulful Slowdown. Shout out to Holly, what's popping? I know you're listening. All right, look, if God allows it, 24 hours from now, we are going to do this thing all over again, okay? Stay locked. Love you. Hot 91 Solely AP.
1: 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New music right here on Hot 91.

Hot 91, the soul of VA. That was Q Parker with Big. I'm Terry Tab. It's the Soulful Slowdown. Always sexy, always smooth. You know it's always relaxing. Right here is where you want to be. Jaheim right now, finding my way back. Hot 91, the soul of VA. We're right now inside the Soulful Slowdown.

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0: Where were you on September 11th? 25 years later, we still remember. 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

Hot 91, the soul of VA. That is Brian McKnight with Anytime. I'm Terry Tabb, and right here is where you want to be, inside the soulful slowdown with Lavelle. Hot 91, the soul of VA.

Hot 91, the soul of the air with Anthony Hamilton and Can't Let Go. It's the Soulful Slaughter with Aaliyah, and I care for you. Hot 91, the soul of the air.

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play. 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Hot 91, the soul of VA. 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
1: I don't understand why. See, it's burning me to hold on to this. I know this is something I gotta do, but that don't mean I want to. What I'm trying to say is that

Hot 91, the soul of VA with Usher, just gonna let it burn inside this soulful slowdown. His escape, just kicking it, is Hot 91, the soul of VA.

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That all goes down Saturday, October 31st. Tickets go on sale this Friday. Tony Braxton with another sad love song.

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0: I-91, the soul of VA, Dave Hollister and Can't Stay. Right now, Lila James and What You Done Now. It's Hot 91, the soul of VA.
1: Well, can't believe I'm singing this kind of song. You know,

Hot 91, the soul of VA with Tank and Can't Let It Show. I'm Terry Tad with Kari Turi right now, and who you seem to be. 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
5: 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Hot 91, the soul of VA. It's the Soulful Slowdown with Terry Tan, only on Hot 91. Soul.

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Hot 91, the soul of VA with Robin Thicke. Lost without you. It's the soulful slowdown. Always sexy, always smooth, always relaxing just for you. My, it's Johnny Gill. Hot 91, the soul of VA. We're inside the soulful slowdown.

0: Where were you on September 11th? 25 years later, we still remember. 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

Hot 91, the soul of VA. I'm Terry Tabb. I got to bring the slowdown to a close. Lord willing, we will get together tonight at 10, do this all over again. Always remember to keep God first, and as long as you kneel before God, you can stand before anyone. Be kind to one another. Keep that smile on your face. Beck G is up next. D'Angelo right now. How does it feel? It's Hot 91, the soul of VA, inside the soulful slowdown.

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0: It's the Soulful Slowdown with Terry Tapp, only on Hot 91, the soul of VA. 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

0: 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Where were you? 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
10: It's late. The game's over. Everybody's hyped. Everybody's out. And somewhere in that parking lot, somebody's about to make a call they shouldn't. Get it behind the wheel when they've had too much. They know it, you know it. But that's the moment. That's when it matters who's standing next to them. You don't need a script. You don't need to make it a scene. Just step in. Over 1/3 of all deadly crashes in 2024 were alcohol related, and each one was preventable. Nah, you're not driving. I got you. Let's split a ride. Give me the keys. I'll hold it until tomorrow. Small move, big difference. That's what being a Spartan looks like off the court and off the field too. Don't turn a win in the field into a loss off the field. Look out for your people every game, every night.
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0: Good morning, Spartans. Good morning, VA. And good morning, Fresh Inns. Chuck Taylor here, and we want to welcome you to the Fresh Start Morning Show, live from the Learning Lab on the campus of Norfolk State University. And behind the turntables, it's DJ B.
1: And you say,
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1: If we could do the radio show from outside this morning, I would love it.
2: Ooh,
1: right there in the plaza, the Hot 91 Plaza is what I'm calling it. Ah, man, that would have been nice.
3: Thanks.
1: Well, then today's high is 93, so it wouldn't be ideal later on.
2: We just got to enjoy it right now.
1: It's Friday Eve. Welcome to the radio show. I'm DJ B. That is Shakur. How you feeling?
2: I'm feeling great, man. How you feeling?
1: Am I? I feel better than AJ.
3: AJ?
1: Yeah.
3: Mr. Brown?
1: Yeah.
3: Doodle Brown?
1: Yeah.
3: That's how you was playing yesterday.
1: Yeah. Well, yeah. Football season is back, ladies and gentlemen.
3: Mm-hmm.
1: We're going to get it popping for y'all today. Friday Eve. Happy Thursday. All request Thursday. Also, today is Big Daddy K's birthday. We don't have your holidays and birthdays.
3: Oh, it's about to go up.
1: Yeah.
3: It's about to go up.
1: We don't get to that till 6:10. But I'm letting you know it's Big Daddy K's birthday. We will celebrate responsibility and accordingly on these turntables, you heard? You know what I mean?
3: Best way to celebrate.
1: We also got your help. We got your sports, good news, and tech news. That is just this hour right here on the Fresh Start Morning Show, Hot 91, the soul of VA. Good morning, VA. We are here.

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2: So what holiday would today be?
3: 757 was cracking. It is September 10th, 2026, Friday Eve. Listen, I'm excited to be here. I'm glad you're here with me as we celebrate today's holidays. Let's get to it. World Suicide Prevention Day, National Makeup Day, National TV Dinner Day, National Port Wine Day. It's also 253rd day of the year, and we only got 112 days left. Pardon my math. Sorry about that. Today is also Are You Okay Day for our Fresh Australians, reminding people to check on their friends, make sure they okay. You know what I mean? Make sure they okay. And National School Picture Day. Remember that? School pictures. Combing your hair with that comb at the last minute. Trauma. Can we get some type of pomade? Some grease? Some pink moisturizer, something. On this day, 1955, Gunsmoke premiered on CBS. And today marks the 51st anniversary of the release of Kiss Live. Shouts to Kiss. You know what I mean? If you celebrate your born day today, happy birthday to you. We're going to let Biz set it off real proper for us, if you don't mind. And Biz, by the way, we miss you.
4: Hey, kids. It's your birthday today. And since it's your birthday, I'm going to give you a happy birthday beat like this. Happy birthday to
1: you.
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Where were you on September 11th? 25 years later, we still remember. 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

0: Listen, we talking about
1: playoffs. Don't talk about
0: practice.
1: You kidding me?
0: Not a game. Not a game.
1: Playoffs?
0: Not the game that I go out there and die for, and play every game like it's my last. Not the
1: playoffs.
0: We talking about
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4: Leaving Norfolk State to a 4.8% win probability. UVA is ranked 25th in the nation. Now, this is obviously making NSU a huge underdog, but I still need y'all to support. We still behold the green and gold over here. And until we actually play that game, I don't care nothing about no win probability. But that is what's going on tomorrow, 7 p.m. Make sure you watch that game and support our team. And yesterday we had football action with the Patriots and the Seahawks. It was a pretty good game. We got to see the New England Patriots strike first, then two field goals in the third quarter, and in the end, the Seattle Seahawks will be victorious, winning 10-13. In MLB action, we got to see the Royals against the Diamondbacks. Royals won 5-2, Brewers beat the Cubs 8-6, and the Dodgers destroyed the Reds 14-1. That's your sports report presented to you by the NSU Sports Network, reminding you to go

0: 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I don't know.
1: Finally got, it seems like the news is worse than ever, both here in the U.S. and everywhere around the world. It seems like there's nothing but bad news out there. I've got good news and good news.
2: This just in, stress, spelled backwards, is desserts. 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
0: Here is some good news. If you're watching the stream, that young lady right there at 91 years old, Miss Helen Woodyard, is officially a graduate. After completing her GED earlier this month, she proudly earned her diploma during the Adult Education Summer Commencement Ceremony in August. Miss Helen is the oldest GED recipient in Georgia in more than a decade. An extraordinary accomplishment achieved after beginning GED classes on her 88th birthday and dedicating over 900 hours of class time to achieve her goal. Start now, don't put it off. There were mornings they were cold. Sometimes I didn't feel good, but just wanted to stay home. Wasn't going to help me finish my GED. You know what I'm saying? You could do it. Whatever obstacle in front of you, freshians, super listeners, God listeners, you can do it.

0: mistakes, you learn from challenges. Long story short, you can do it. No matter what. All right? Shakur got some tech news on deck. We got to look at traffic on the way, too. I know you want that.
1: That's fresh.
0: That's why. Today's high, 93. Currently 72 on the campus of Nova State University. It's nice outside, too. I like that. I like that. We do got some HRBT traffic. We'll let you know in a second. Hot 91.
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Good morning, y'all. I got some crazy tech news for you. As a 22-year-old Malone Lamb pleads guilty to stealing $245 million in Bitcoin. A group of young scammers stole this money from a Washington, D.C. man, spent millions on luxury cars, private jets, mansions, and nights out. Prosecutors say the group tricked the victim by pretending to be Google and crypto exchange representatives, convincing him to give them access to his accounts and security codes. Investigators eventually

It's enough. It's enough. And the price point is crazy too, by the way. Price point is crazy. All right, so look. 64 eastbound. That means Hampton to Norfolk. Before the tunnel, there's a stoppage. All right. We also see red westbound heading towards the peninsula. Also, there's a stoppage at the Monitor Merrimack on the Newport News side trying to get to Suffolk. Traffic nightmares already, but we'll keep you posted. You know what I mean? We'll keep you posted. It's Hot 91. It's Soul of VA. Good morning.

0: buckle up every trip, every time. Now, it's a backup northbound 664, southbound 664, 6 mile backup I-64, westbound 3 mile backup 64, eastbound. And Jefferson Avenue was 64. There's an accident. One lane is closed as well. Yeah, it's a lot this morning. Be safe when you're traveling, your commute this morning. We will get you through with the music. Shakur's here with the headlines. Good morning.
1: Good morning, everybody. How are you doing? I hope it's great. It is Shakur right here on this Thursday, September 10th. In the news today, international climate delegates gathered this week to finalize a sweeping multi-nation pact aimed at accelerating renewable energy transitions worldwide. Negotiators overcame intense procedural hurdles to set aggressive new emission reduction targets for the upcoming decade. Developing nations praised the final agreement for including enhanced financial safeguards and technological assistance. Back in the U.S., federal legislators reached a bipartisan consensus on a major infrastructure funding package to modernize aging transit networks across the country. The bill allocates billions of dollars towards repairing bridges and upgrading public rail systems. The proponents estimate the massive investment will create hundreds of thousands of new constructions and engineering jobs over the next 5 years. Back at VA, state officials announced that VA's tourism sector reached a crazy milestone, drawing record visitor spending across the Commonwealth. Economic development brands attribute the surge of revenue to marketing campaigns highlighting historical landmarks, outdoor recreation, and local culinary attractions. Local business leaders hope this sustained financial momentum will offset recent job losses reported in other regional sectors. And in Virginia Beach, local law enforcement successfully apprehended a suspect linked to a high-profile shooting incident by leveraging automated license plate reader technology. Investigators utilized the city's advanced camera network to pinpoint a fleeing vehicle, enabling officers to safely execute a search warrant and recover critical firearm evidence. Police Chief Paul W. Newdegate praised the technology as an essential force multiplier for maintaining neighborhood safety. Today's high is 92. It's currently 72, and it's like that.
0: And that's the way it is. Thank you, Shakur. Music news up next. D'Angelo and Angie's son, Angie Stone's son, will play Biggie in a biopic. I didn't dig deep into that story yet. Just read the headline. And Nori's being sued over a 1999 sexual assault by somebody's baby mom. Somebody we know.

The title says D'Angelo and Angie Stone's son will play Biggie in a biopic. Snoop Dogg's upcoming biopic has found its notorious B.I.G. Biggie will be played by, is his name Swayo Tane? Swayvo Twain, the 29-year-old son of late R&B stars D'Angelo and Angie Stone. The Universal Picture movie titled Snoop. What? Oh, okay. I got it now. It's a biopic about Snoop. Jonathan Davis is playing Snoop. Miles Bullock is playing Dr. Dre. Cameron Jones as Tupac Shakur. True Hill as Suge Knight. And Lauren London as Snoop's mother. The Hustle and Flow filmmaker Craig Brewer is directing it for Snoop and among producers. I got it now. Is Gravy busy? Yeah. Nori. You know, this has got Vlad written all over it, but Nori is facing a civil lawsuit accusing him of sexual assaulting Carmen Bryan, who shares a daughter with Nas. Bryan alleges that Nori approached her while intoxicated at a crowded Manhattan nightclub in 1999 and forcibly groped and digitally penetrated her without her consent before others intervened. According to the lawsuit, Nori later recognized Bryan outside and alleged to apologize, saying he hadn't really realized it was her. Bryan claims he apologized again weeks later. She says she's formally contacted Nori about a potential settlement earlier this year, but he denied knowing her. Bryan is seeking an unspecified damages in a jury trial

0: know what I mean? And Arminius. I don't have that Swaz joint, but I'm going to play another Sir Mix-a-Lot record. I got your back. Notable Black History facts that happened on this day, September 10th. You know what I mean? In 1919, composer, band leader Fletcher Henderson signed with Black Swan Records around this era as it became one of the first black-owned record labels, boosting his career as a key architect of big band jazz. In 1977, track and field star Wilma Rudolph and other athletes continue to be honored in this period for her legacy after winning 3 gold medals in the 1960 Rome Olympics, becoming the first American woman to do so. And several sources also note that September 10th, 1846, as roughly when inventor Elias Howe patented the sewing machine. Not a Black History event itself, but it sometimes confuses on this day list. So, Black inventors of the era like Judy W. Reed, one of the first Black women to receive a U.S. patent. You know what I mean? Tomorrow, we will remember. We never forgot, but it's been 25 years since 9/11. I want to know, where was you when it happened? We'll talk about that on the radio show tomorrow. I'm also putting together a special.
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2: We're Hot 91, the soul of VA on Maynard Scales, and this is my take. Being together is not being in concert. Those of us who live in concert with one another understand the rhythm and the rhyme. We've achieved a harmony that allows for our sour notes and playing out of key. We accept the failings of others as we seek to be accepted for our own imperfections. Simply being together is a measure of distance, but that distance can grow. That type of togetherness can tear you apart. When forging a relationship, a friendship, a partnership, or a fellowship, strive to be in concert so that you're not simply near the other party, but in fact working from the same sheet of music. I'm Maynard Scales, and that's my take. We're Hot 91, the soul of VA.
3: Yeah. Ice.

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0: on this All Request Thursday. It's Friday, EVA. Good morning. I'm about to jump on the turntables in less than 10 minutes. I just want to play some game. Antonio Hardy. King Asiatic, nobody's equal. That is Big Daddy Kane here at the Learning Lab. If you know some of his catalog, we're going to learn you. That is on the way. I get excited about things like that. To curate something like live and direct. It's about to go down. Jalen Brunson, the host Saturday Night Live's season premiere. The Knicks starred NBA Finals MVP, if you will make his hosting debut. That is September 26th. Apparently, South Park creators apologized for the delay of the Kendrick Lamar movie. Trey Parker and Matt Stone say that they take full responsibility for the project failing or falling behind schedule. Here's a quote. We apologize to our partners at Paramount and PG Lane, and we appreciate their patience. The South Park creator said in a statement, South Park's and life circumstances have gotten in the way, but we still believe in the project. The musical comedy known by the working title Whitney Springs centers on a black slave reenactor who clashes with racist Mid-Eastern mayor Lamar, has reportedly recorded original songs for the film. The Paramount project was originally scheduled for July 2025, but being delayed several times, it currently has no release date. I didn't even know about anything about it. So we will keep you posted as those dates develop. Yurt. All right. So look, I'm coming right back with the Kane, and that's Big Daddy Kane.
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an incredible MC. Incredible ghostwriter. He wrote things for Biz and people that he would not admit. That stage presence is crazy. Y'all saw him at Funk Fest.

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1: Mr. Talk to Me Nice with a shout out to Employee of the Month. Peace to NSU Nate. We see you, DJ Trick. Trick responsibly, we see you. Our media's big up. So look, one dope thing about Big Daddy Kane's, like, yo, his rhyme flow and cadence was crazy. You can understand what he says. You can rhyme over fast beats and rhyme better than you. We got a lot of Kane records to get to. Bars. And he was the Prince of Darkness. Dark Gable. The ladies loved him. Still do. I'm a huge Kane fan. So let's go there.

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0: great. It is Shakur right here on this Thursday, September 10th. In the news today, international climate delegates gathered this week to finalize a sweeping multi-nation pact aimed at accelerating renewable energy transitions worldwide. Negotiators overcame intense procedural hurdles to set aggressive new emission reduction targets for the upcoming decade. Developing nations praised the final agreement for including enhanced financial safeguards and technological assistance. Back in the U.S., federal legislators reached a bipartisan consensus on a major infrastructure funding package to modernize aging transit networks across the country. The bill allocates billions of dollars towards repairing bridges and upgrading public rail systems. The proponents estimate the massive investment will create hundreds of thousands of new constructions and engineering jobs over the next 5 years. Back at VA, state officials announced that VA's tourism sector reached a crazy milestone, drawing record visitor spending across the Commonwealth. Economic development brands attribute the surge of revenue to marketing campaigns highlighting historical landmarks, outdoor recreation, and local culinary attractions. Local business leaders hope this sustained financial momentum will offset recent job losses reported in other regional sectors. And in Virginia Beach, local law enforcement successfully apprehended a suspect linked to a high-profile shooting incident by leveraging automated license plate reader technology. Investigators utilized the city's advanced camera network to pinpoint a fleeing vehicle, enabling officers to safely execute a search warrant and recover critical firearm evidence. Police Chief Paul W. Dudegate praised the technology as an essential force multiplier for maintaining neighborhood safety. Today's high is 92. It's currently 72, and it's like that.
1: And that's the way it is, Shakur. I appreciate you. You know what I mean? Have a good day, class today. As we continue on, All Request Thursday, Big Daddy K special. Let's go.
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0: as we honor the great Big Daddy Kane, who again toured that Funk Fest stage. Damn. We got more on the way. Peace of God on earth this morning, too. And every morning. Don't move. And tomorrow, we are doing something special.
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9: It's the end of the night. Everybody's tired. Everybody had a good time. And your friend's got her keys out, saying she's good to drive. You know she's not. This is the part where being her friend actually matters. Not tomorrow, not in the group chat the next morning, right now. Give me the keys, I'll drive, or we're splitting a ride share. She might roll her eyes. She might say she's fine. Say it again anyway. Because ride or die isn't just something you say. It's showing up for your girls when it actually counts. 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

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We don't perpetrate the fraud. We don't fake jacks. So we also ask you to stop shamming, which happens to be the name of the song.

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1: 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It's the Before Work.

harmony that allows for our sour notes and playing out of key. We accept the failings of others as we seek to be accepted for our own imperfections. Simply being together is a measure of distance, but that distance can grow. That type of togetherness can tear you apart. When forging a relationship, a friendship, a partnership, or a fellowship, strive to be in concert so that you're not simply near the other party, but in fact working from the same sheet of music. I'm in.

a live album. And on this day, 1955, Gunsmoke premiered on CBS. My grandfather watched Westerns all the time. I watched Rifleman, I ain't gonna front, in Little House on the Prairie. Is that a Western? That's not a Western. It's a prairie. It's a prairieism. I don't know. But the joint with Common in it,

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Okay. Hydroglyphic said something like Big Valley. Blazing Saddles was the joint, too. Richard Pryor.

That's dope. Ben Wallace is 52 today. Let me see. Bob Lanier, 79 today.

0: do too. Of course he's going to catch him. It's cameras everywhere. 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Have a great day.
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4: With Christian J. Baker in international news, drinking scalding beverages is tied to nearly triple the risk of the most common form of esophageal cancer. That's according to a new British study featuring data from almost a million participants. It compares health outcomes of people who consume six or more very hot drinks a day with those who like them warm. The esophagus is also known as the food pipe. It's how beverages go from the person's mouth to their digestive tract. The study is out now in the International Journal of Cancer. In national news, the National Transportation Safety

subject to change. The NTSB says info from the cockpit voice recorder in the crash shows that pilot expressed concern about the aircraft's excessive speed as alarms were sounding in the plane before it touched down. After touchdown, officials say a pilot called for a go-around, a procedure to abort landing and circle for another attempt. As the jet was roughly 140 miles per hour, one of the pilots released the wheel brakes and moved the throttles to full takeoff power, both normal steps for a go-around. The NTSB said there were no indications that speed brakes or thrust reversers were deployed. The pilots survived the crash and are being interviewed by investigators. In other national news, media was not allowed to record the defendant during the hearing following a ruling from the judge. Alex Barnett and Santiago Rogers each appeared

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Hot 91, the soul of VA. Good morning, Hampton Roads. I'm Alana Mercedes, here to welcome you to a beautiful Thursday here in the 757. 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Let's kick it off with Tim's and Dave with Rain Dance on Hot 91, the soul of VA.

Where were you on September 11th? 25 years later, we still remember. 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

91, the soul of VA. I'm Alana Mercedes, and today I'm giving you yet another opportunity to take home two tickets to go see Babyface this Halloween. 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

Hannah Mercedes. And yesterday, Why Did I Get Married Again premiered on Netflix. And honey, if you didn't watch it, if you've watched the all of the ones coming before, then you know just how funny and entertaining it can be. I think that's one of Tyler Perry's best movies. I do. But make sure you check out Leak Tav's interview. 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That's at Leak Tav Media on Instagram if you want to see that interview. But it was amazing. But again, the movie is out on Netflix. Why Did I Get Married Again? 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Yo.

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6: With Christian J. Baker in international news, drinking scalding beverages is tied to nearly triple the risk of the most common form of esophageal cancer. That's according to the new British study featuring data from almost a million participants. It compares health outcomes of people who consume six or more very hot drinks a day with those who like them warm. The esophagus is also known as the food pipe. It's how beverages go from the person's mouth to their digestive tract. The study is out now in the International Journal of Cancer. In national news, the National Transportation Safety

the crash shows that pilot expressed concern about the aircraft's excessive speed as alarms were sounded in the plane before it touched down. After touchdown, officials say a pilot called for a go-around, a procedure to abort landing and circle for another attempt. As the jet was roughly 140 miles per hour, one of the pilots released the wheel brakes and moved the throttle to full takeoff power, both normal steps for a go-around. The NTSB said there were no indications that speed brakes or thrust reversers were deployed. The pilots survived the crash and are being interviewed by investigators. In other national news, media was not allowed to record the defendant during the hearing following a ruling from the judge. Alex Barnett and Santiago Rogers each appeared by video from jail, where the judge entered not guilty pleas for their behalf. I'm Christian J. Baker, and this is your 90.

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I'm Alana Mercedes, and if you haven't had a chance to snag your tickets for the Wu-Tang Clan's The Final Chamber, make sure that you are tuned into Hot 91, all right? 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Stay tuned. Have your entertainment news coming up on Hot 91, the soul of VA.

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3: 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Whoa.

0: the soul of VA. I'm Alana Mercedes. Today is September the 10th, all right? So first off, today is World Suicide Prevention Day, and it's a global health observance organized by the International Association for Suicide Prevention and endorsed by the World Health Organization as well to, of course, raise awareness and promote intervention. So let this be a reminder, always check on your people and be kind, because you never know what somebody's going through, and you never know how your words can uplift a person or tear them down. Let's do the good thing and uplift people. Today is also National TV Dinner Day, which of course celebrates, they call it an iconic, okay, frozen meal, and I guess you can say it is, but it was introduced back in the 1950s, and I know some people still enjoying them to this day. So it's a National TV Dinner Day as well. Make sure you stay tuned. I have your entertainment news coming up on Hot 91, the soul of VA.
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Hot 91, the soul of VA. I'm Alana Mercedes, and it's time for your entertainment news of the hour. So let's go ahead and get on into it. Now, first off, after years and years of rumors, the foldable iPhone is officially here. So the iPhone Duo unfolds into a massive 7.6-inch inner display, which is the largest ever on an iPhone, while its 5.4-inch outer screen keeps it pocket-friendly when it's closed. Now, one of the coolest features I think that it has is that when you have the camera opening or taking someone's picture, that person can see themselves still on the front of the phone. Because, you know, look, if you're anything like me, you've just held up a little mirror or maybe use somebody else's phone so that you can see your reflection when your picture's getting taken. But yes, they have it out now as a feature on this new iPhone Duo. Now, it also starts at 256 gigs, which is really good. Now, the prices, though, are starting at $2,000 for this 256 gigs, with pre-orders opening on October the 16th, and it's officially releasing on October the 23rd. So, you know, we've seen Samsung do it. We've seen other types of phones do this, but of course, iPhone just had to hop on the bandwagon. But I will say, it's pretty cool. It's pretty cool. So definitely check that out if you're interested. Next up, Tamia is returning with her first single in 8 years. So her new song, Forever in a Day, co-written by producers Claude Kelly and Chuck Harmony, is set to come out soon, all right? And like I said, Tamia, we have not heard a new single from her in 8 years. But now it's a

great. Like I said, Forever and a Day, that's her first single in 8 years. So go ahead and check that out. Lastly, SZA has her first ever Vans collaboration, and it's dropping on October the 22nd. Now, some of them, one of them actually looks like a pair of kind of like tabby shoes, so it has that split toe feature. Others include some details of like different types of fish. There's a Van, like it's like a regular van, right? But it's a slide. So it still has the laces and everything, but it doesn't have the back. But it's, I mean, it's pretty cool. I think it is SZA-esque, I will say that. So she was named the artistic director of Vans last year and is now finally releasing her first collection. And the debut collection, like I said, is dropping on October the 22nd, all right? So big ups to SZA for, you know, letting her style speak through these new Vans. That's your entertainment news for the hour. Ladies and gents, make sure you stay tuned. I am giving away for the third day in a row tickets to go see Babyface at the Dome in Virginia Beach on October 31st. And I would hate for you to miss it. So make sure you're tuned in to Hot 91, the soul of the A.

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1: With Christian J. Baker in International News, drinking scalding beverages is tied to nearly triple the risk of the most common form of esophageal cancer. That's according to a new British study featuring data from almost a million participants. It compares health outcomes of people who consume six or more very hot drinks a day with those who like them warm. The esophagus is also known as the food pipe. It's how beverages go from the person's mouth to their digestive tract. The study is out now in the International Journal of Cancer. In national news, the National Transportation Safety

preliminary, subject to change. The NTSB says info from the cockpit voice recorder in the crash shows a pilot expressed concern about the aircraft's excessive speed as alarms were sounded in the plane before it touched down. After touchdown, officials say a pilot called for a go-around, a procedure to abort landing and circle for another attempt. As the jet was roughly 140 miles per hour, one of the pilots released the wheel brakes and moved the throttle to full takeoff power, both normal steps for a go-around. The NTSB said there were no indications that speed brakes or thrust reversers were deployed. The pilots survived the crash and are being interviewed by investigators. In other national news, media was not allowed to record the defendants during the hearing following a ruling from the judge. Alex Barnett and Santiago Rogers each appeared

0: Hot 91, the soul of VA. I'm Alana Mercedes, and of course, Thursday is Friday Eve, in the words of DJ B, and there's plenty going on in the 757, particularly Norfolk, all right? Plenty happening this weekend, including a Garden of Tomorrow opening festival happening at the Norfolk Botanical Gardens this Sunday. Now, I don't know about you, but I love me a stroll through the Botanical Gardens, and they are opening a brand new space called the Garden of Tomorrow. Now, there's going to have regional food trucks, vendors, and all of that good stuff happening again September 12th and 13th from 10 a.m. to 4 p.m. So family friendly as well. Just something to do this weekend because it's looking like it's going to be nice out as well. Stay tuned. Of course, have your mental health moment with Mercedes coming up on Hot 91, the soul of VA.
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0: the soul of VA. I'm Alana Mercedes, and just because the 91 days of summer is over doesn't mean that the giveaways are stopping. Look, I'm gonna hook you up today with two tickets to go see Babyface in concert at the Dome in Virginia Beach this Halloween, October 31st. So make sure you're listening in for your chance to win. And stay tuned. Up next, I have your mental health moment with Mercedes on Hot 91, the soul of VA.
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Hot 91, the soul of VA. I'm Alana Mercedes, and it's time for your mental health moment with Mercedes. So I need you to listen up and hear me well. When has worrying ever added a single second to your life? When has it taken away any of your troubles? You have to spend more time not just, you know, focusing on solutions. Yes, feel your feelings, but make sure that you are not allowing the worrying to be your center of focus. Don't worry so much. Start making

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6: With Christian J. Baker in international news, drinking scalding beverages is tied to nearly triple the risk of the most common form of esophageal cancer. That's according to the new British study featuring data from almost a million participants. It compares health outcomes of people who consume six or more very hot drinks a day with those who like them warm. The esophagus is also known as the food pipe. It's how beverages go from the person's mouth to their digestive tract. The study is out now in the International Journal of Cancer. In national news, the National Transportation

preliminary, subject to change. The NTSB says info from the cockpit voice recorder in the crash shows a pilot expressed concern about the aircraft's excessive speed as alarms were sounded in the plane before it touched down. After touchdown, officials say a pilot called for a go-around, the procedure to abort landing and circle for another attempt. As the jet was roughly 140 miles per hour, one of the pilots released the wheel brakes and moved the throttle to full takeoff power, both normal steps for a go-around. The NTSB said there were no indications that speed brakes or thrust reversers were deployed. The

0: from the judge. Alex Barnett and Santiago Rogers each appeared by video from jail, where the judge entered not guilty pleas for their behalf. I'm Christian J. Baker, and this is your 91 Second News on Hot 91, the soul of BA. 5, 4, 3, 2.
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4: 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Get your freak on.

Hot 91, the soul of VA. I'm Alana Mercedes, and if you missed the Hot 1 at 1 today, it was Virginia's very own Missy Elliott with Get Your Freak On. And if you have a Hot 1 at 1 suggestion, you know what to do. Head over to Instagram at It's Alana Mercedes. Tap on that Hot 1 at 1 highlight, and you can let me know what song you think deserves that number one spot of the day. Stay tuned. I have two tickets to see Babyface on October 31st on the line, and they could be yours if you're the right caller. All right, caller number 9. I'll be looking for you up next on Hot

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trapping no dark skin, country old. Got it out the mud, 6-1-0, thug old. 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Hit her, making them play, stacking that pay. 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Fresh new J's, AMG, switch lanes on. Never been a vote or a lame old. Never switched up on the gang old. Street cred good, always old. Let me put this cook on your face, oh. Hit her. I ain't in your beats and you ain't in mine. Hit her. Yeah, we both outside. That's my type.

He be in heels, we can go bottle for bottle in this junk. Strip club stunt, I'ma stunt hard. We can go dollar for dollar in this junk. He Mr. Get It Done, I'm Mrs. One of One. Find love every time we link. He got me sprung.com. Mind these girls can't keep it peace. I ain't stressing on you, you ain't stressing on me. Boy, I don't wanna push you on a leash. You a dog, I'm a dog, we can keep it in the street. I ain't in your bitch and you ain't in mine. Yeah, we both outside. That's my type.

of VA. I'm Alana Mercedes, and right now, ladies and gentlemen, I'm looking for caller number 9. All right, I have 2 tickets to go see Babyface live in concert on October 31st, and they could be yours, but first, you got to be caller number 9. So give me a call, 757-823-9672, 757-823-WNSB. All right, 2 tickets to go see Babyface at the Dome by Rudder Mills in Virginia Beach on Saturday, October the 31st. And of course, we need some Hot 91 representation in the building. 757-823-9672. 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

0: 91. Who am I speaking with?
1: Who?
0: Oh, Girl, so look, it's quiet. Like, it was kind of quiet over here. What city are you calling from?
1: Virginia Beach.
0: Virginia Beach is in the building. Okay, girl. Well, I hope you're a Babyface fan because I'm going to need you front and center at the concert. You're calling number 9.
1: What?
0: Yes. So you're going to get 2 tickets to go see Babyface on October 31st at the Dome. And all you got to do is let everybody know who hooked you up with your 2 tickets.
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9: 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Good luck. Hot 91, the soul of VA. Whether you're in the office, work truck, or in traffic, let's get back to the music. 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

the soul of VA. I'm Alana Mercedes, and I want to thank you for kicking it with me on this gorgeous Thursday or Friday Eve in the 757. Get ready for the weekend because it is upon us, all right? Make sure you hit me on Instagram at It's Alana Mercedes, and stay tuned because Scandalous DJ Scan is in the building to keep you company for the rest of your afternoon. I will see you tomorrow, same time, same place on Hot 91, the soul of VA.

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1: Ain't this?
0: They did, they locked him up. He did a U-turn, they locked him up. And then he took the damn woman with him, took Tiny down there with him. 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

Yeah, double checking on you. You know I never put the pressure on you. 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Now you gotta run it up. I'll be out.

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7: With Christian J. Baker in international news, drinking scalding beverages is tied to nearly triple the risk of the most common form of esophageal cancer. That's according to a new British study featuring data from almost a million participants. It compares health outcomes of people who consume six or more very hot drinks a day with those who like them warm. The esophagus is also known as the food pipe. It's how beverages go from the person's mouth to their digestive tract. The study is out now in the International Journal of Cancer. In national news, the National Transportation Safety Board has released an update in the investigation into Sunday's deadly Amazon air crash at Miami International Airport. While the update

preliminary, subject to change. The NTSB says info from the cockpit voice recorder in the crash shows that pilot expressed concern about the aircraft's excessive speed as alarms were sounded in the plane before it touched down. After touchdown, officials say a pilot called for a go-around, the procedure to abort landing and circle for another attempt. As the jet was roughly 140 miles per hour, one of the pilots released the wheel brakes and moved the throttle to full takeoff power, both normal steps for a go-around. The NTSB said there were no indications that speed brakes or thrust reversers were deployed. The pilots survived the crash and are being interviewed by investigators. In other national news, media was not allowed to record the defendants during the hearing following a ruling from the judge. Alex Barnett and Santiago Rogers each appeared by video from jail, where the judge entered not guilty pleas for their behalf. I'm Christian J. Baker, and this is your 91 Second News on Hot 91, the soul of VA.

0: Some mornings stay with us forever. 25 years ago, on 9/11 was one of them. 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
6: It's late. 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Everybody's hyped. 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They know it. You know it. 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That's when it matters who's standing next to them. You don't need a script. You don't need to make it a scene. Just step in. 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

let's get the party started. 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
7: With Katie and Lovett. In national news, the average 30-year fixed mortgage rate is the highest it's been since June of last year. Freddie Mac said it rose to 6.76% this week. That's up from 6.35% a year ago. Mortgage rates often move with the 10-year Treasury yield. That number is the highest it's been since late 2023, signaling investors are worried about inflation. Today's weather forecast calls for mostly sunny skies followed by partly cloudy conditions expected around 8 p.m. with winds up to 18 miles per hour. Today will be a high of 93 degrees with a low of 71. The temperature outside is currently 93 degrees. In other news, as we all know, folks, the NFL is back with the first game taking place last night in a rematch from Super Bowl 60 with the New England Patriots taking on the reigning defending champs, the Seattle Seahawks. The game ended with the Seahawks taking the win 13-10, once again reigning victorious over the Patriots. Drake May threw for 178 yards, one touchdown, completing 22 passes off of 33 attempts. Sam Darnold, prior to exiting the game with an alleged hip injury, threw for 65 yards for one catch off of two attempts. And backup quarterback Drew Luck coming in to throw for 187 yards, one touchdown for 16 catches off of 22 attempts. But other than A.J. Brown going down with an ankle injury, the story of the night was the

5, I Like the Way, another classic produced by our guy, Teddy Riley, who will be back in Virginia Beach for his Performing Arts Academy. And he's also going to be showing love to our Hot 91 alum, Jay Farrow, for his Farrow Ball coming up soon. So shouts out to all the black excellence taking place here in the 757. All right, y'all stay tuned in. DJ Scan here. 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

0: Now. Where were you on September 11th? 25 years later, we still remember. This Friday, we will share your stories and others in remembrance right here on Hot 91.
1: From the classics you love. We count hundreds on the table, 20s on the floor. 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And I love to the new joint you're vibing with.
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0: Where were you on September 11th? 25 years later, we still remember. 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
1: 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It's Solar VA DJ Scan here. 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Something that'll help to keep your relationship healthy is to have patience. You know, have patience with yourself, have patience with your partner, have patience with everything that you have going on in your life. You know, you can't always compare yourself to others and what they may have because your timelines are different. And also, whatever is meant for you to have or meant for you to become will happen in due time at the right time. And you'll be happy that you didn't rush certain things. So have that patience, have that grace for yourself and that grace for your partner. That way y'all can grow together stronger and have patience for each other. All right, as things continue to progress for the two of y'all. All right, have patience. 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

Me representing for Philly. Shouts out to EVE, man. You know, they got a Grammy for that one there. Close to 30 years ago. And, you know, this is when Eve had first dropped. So they didn't really know about her. So she didn't get a Grammy Award for that back then. But they just gave her one this past year. So congrats to EVE for her just due on that. And speaking of Philly, you know, Delaware State, Norfolk State University, we're playing in Philly again at the Eagle Stadium. You know, our very own head coach, Michael Vick, and Delaware State's DeSean Jackson both play for Philadelphia together, the Eagles. So it's only right that we run that back. Run it back. We're doing it again, and it's going down next month. We're going to talk all about it. All right, y'all stay tuned in. We're Hot 91 at Solar VA.

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4: With Katie and Lovett. In national news, the average 30-year fixed mortgage rate is the highest it's been since June of last year. Freddie Mac said it rose to 6.76% this week. That's up from 6.35% a year ago. Mortgage rates often move with the 10-year treasury yield. That number is the highest it's been since late 2023, signaling investors are worried about inflation. Today's weather forecast calls for mostly sunny skies followed by partly cloudy conditions expected around 8 p.m. with winds up to 18 miles per hour. Today will be a high of 93 degrees with a low of 71. The temperature outside is currently 93 degrees. In other news,

defending champs, the Seattle Seahawks. The game ended with the Seahawks taking the win 13-10, once again reigning victorious over the Patriots. Drake May threw for 178 yards, one touchdown, completing 22 passes off of 33 attempts. Sam Darnold, prior to exiting the game with an alleged hip injury, threw for 65 yards for one catch off of two attempts. And backup quarterback Drew Luck coming in to throw for 187 yards, one touchdown, for 16 catches off of 22 attempts. But other than A.J. Brown going down with an ankle injury, the story of the night was the three crucial interceptions that Drake May threw, including the game-winning interception in the final 25 seconds of the game. Was last night's performance from the Patriots an indicator on how their season will pan out, or was last night's performance just them working out some rough patches and kinks early on? I'm Kadian Lovett, and this is your 91 Second News on Hot 91, the soul of VA.

Well, Hot 91 is Solar VA, brand new, yay. Miss Lauren here, you gotta make sure you say Miss. She ain't taking no disrespect. All right, DJ Scan here, Scandalous here. Check this out, I got a special guest in the building with me. We're gonna talk with him right after this, so hang tight, don't go nowhere. Ursha, Hot 91 is Solar VA.

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6: 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There's now stop-and-go traffic in Norfolk on I-64, westbound between Bay Avenue, exit 274, and the Hampton Roads Bridge Tunnel. There's also stop-and-go traffic in Chesapeake on I-664, southbound between 35th Street, Jefferson Avenue, exit 5, and the Terminal Avenue, exit 7. This traffic report is brought to you by the Virginia Department of Motor Vehicles and Hot 91, reminding you that it's Spartan to buckle up every trip, every time.

0: Definitely got to send our condolences out there to Raz B. He just lost his son, was just born 3 months ago. So send the prayers up for our brother Raz B. All right. DJ Scan here. As promised, I told y'all I have a special guest in the building. More like family, more like 757 family. If you was just at the Wave Fest, then you saw this guy right here. For those that don't know, go to introduce yourself to the listeners.
1: It's last year, Capo, man. Y'all know what time it is. I love North of State. I love Hot 91. Y'all know I love 75.
0: That's what's up. And listen, how was the Wave Fest, man? You showed me footage, but what did that feel like to be in for? What was that, like 10,000 people?
1: Yeah, I ain't gonna lie. That was my best show ever, though. That was the best show. I'm not gonna lie. It was just the energy and me being back home. That probably was the most, me being home probably was the most, like, valuable thing to it, me being home and the lights.
0: Listen, I mean, you told them to raise the lights up. The whole stadium was lit up. You showed me the views. You know, you got millions of views. You know, so what is it like when you actually see, you know, the views that you're getting from social media and the streaming sites and stuff, and then you actually get to see it in person? How does that feel? What's the difference?
1: It just let me know that, like, the plan I put together, it worked. Like, that's what I was aiming for. Like, real views, real fans. Like, it feel good, though. Like it just feel like I accomplished something. Like, well, I know I ain't did a lot, but I feel like I accomplished something. Like, just being from here too. Like,
0: no, you've done a lot. He's being modest. He just signed to Atlantic Records,
1: yes.
0: Which a lot of people don't get to do.
1: Oh yeah.
0: For sure. Tell the listeners about that experience. We have a lot of local artists in the area that we play their music, and you know, more so independent.
1: Yeah.
0: But now you're not just independent. You got a machine behind you.
1: Yeah, for sure, for sure.
0: What does that feel like? What was the experience for that?
1: I'm gonna keep it real. My real experience, I love Atlantic. Like, before I even signed, we had met. So I met with the CEO. So like, I love Atlanta. Like, it was already there. So it on with All Day Records with Creative Nation. So like,
0: shouts out to Doe.
1: So once they came with as a team, it was no other way to go. Like, I was gonna go, but it just fit. It was just perfect. I know I'm working. It's like a lot of work, but it's way more easy. Like, I might be get a little spoiled sometimes, but it's way better. Like, way better. Way, way better.
0: It's a lot easier having a record label than just independent.
1: Yes. No more. I'm just free. Like, I can be a dad.
0: You can be an artist.
1: Yeah,
0: You can create.
1: Yeah, I can create. Yeah. I can eat. I ain't gotta write 15 names of songs, and it was just a lot. Like, I'm glad I got a team, and that's why I was set to be like this. High team. It was about that time though.
0: So that's really good to hear, because a lot of artists in the area don't understand. Like you said, you're from Portsmouth. You know, you went to Norcom High School, you know, so, you know, born and raised right here. And a lot of people don't get to experience a person up close and, you know, right here from the hometown to see, like, this is possible. And, you know, a team does make things easier. And, you know, independent is a good route to go.
1: Yeah, for sure.
0: But it's also good if you can have, you know, that machine. So still work as hard as you can. You got a new single out.
1: Yeah, for sure. 24 hours.
0: 24 hours.
1: Yeah, let's get into it.
0: What was the inspiration behind that one?
1: I'm gonna be real. I had this girl from Atlanta, and I ain't want her to be in Atlanta. You know, I wanted her to be here. So the title kind of says it all. You know, 24 hours. I'd rather her be like, I don't want to miss an hour. That's what time I was on at the time.
0: You was really into her.
1: Yeah, I was into her.
0: She had you gone.
1: Yeah, but she here though. So I won.
0: Oh, it worked. Yeah, nice. I won. I had to give you some hand claps for that. That's what's up, man. From the ATL, you brought it here to Virginia, man. That's what's up, bro. We're going to get into this this new record from Capo. But it's actually YSN Capo, right?
1: Yeah, YSN, yeah.
0: Now, we were talking off air, and you were saying there's nothing crazy related to it or not.
1: Nah, it's really the neighborhood I'm from. All us, we just was into clothes, so we turned to Young Swag Nation. Just like, if you can see now, it's like, you know what I'm saying? It's just a clothes thing. Like, we... Like, it just was like, we was always fly, so we just came up with it, and I just turned it to a brand, you know, and that's how I've been running with.
0: That's what's up, man. Go ahead and introduce your song to the listeners.
1: Yeah, man, it's 24 Hours by YSN Capo, man. I hope y'all like this. Man, I put my heart into it, for real.

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0: Behind 91 is Solar V.A.R. Petersburg cousin right there, Trey Songz. Two Reasons, featuring our other cousin, T.I., who was just here for the Cousins Fest, man. Great time. Definitely stamped in Virginia for sure in the history books right there with that one. DJ Scan here in the building. If you still got YSN Capo, if you was tuned in earlier, maybe about, you know, two or three songs ago, you know, you heard his new joint. It's called 24 Hours. And we just played Trey, and it just dawned on me that Trey is signed to Atlantic Records, too. Oh, yeah. So that's going to be your label mate. So we're going to put it out there in the air. That, you know, Trey is going to do a hook for YSN Capo, Petersburg, the Portsmouth.
1: For sure, I'll take that hook.
0: We putting
1: sure.
0: that out there in the atmosphere, man. So, once again, he just dropped a new joint. It's called 24 Hours. You know, you just heard it here first on Hot 91. The Solar VA representing for P-Town. What's up next for you, man?
1: After this single, we coming on mixtape for sure. And then we going on album for super sure, you know what I'm saying? So, I think we doing mixtape October, right? Yeah, we shooting for October. That's why I don't want to just say a date and don't be right, but we're shooting for October for sure.
0: I can dig it. So what's making you do a mixtape first? Like that, is that's back in? Because I know, you know, it was, you know, G-Unit back in the day, Lil Wayne, Future, DJ Drama, all of that. You know, I don't really hear too much about mixtapes. What's making you want to do that?
1: I ain't gonna lie, I love mixtapes for real. Like, I'm really, this single is my first single ever. I really don't do singles. I ain't saying like I got a problem with it. I'm just saying I'm really a mixtape person. Like, I came off of mixtapes. So it's just a feeling like growing up on it, just listening to all them mixtapes. So, like, I don't know, it's just a feeling like I still got that old love for music. Like, it ain't just. When I sign, it's not just for the money though. I really love music though. I really sign for the experience, just to feel sad. You feel me? I had money before they came and got me.
0: No, that's right. So did you perform any of the mixtape tracks at Wavefest?
1: Did I perform? No, I didn't. Okay. I didn't perform. No.
0: Kept that in the bag for the next go round.
1: Because when I draw, I want it to be fresh. Like, cause to me, I already heard it 9 million times.
0: Yeah.
1: So when I heard it come out, I wanted to be just come out. I don't want to keep. Cause I think I do a lot of sharing on Instagram. I do a lot of like sharing my music. So I'd be rather just come out.
0: That's what's keeping you out there though. You know, you posting and, you know, staying relevant and all of that. So with your mixtape that you're getting ready to drop, is it going to be over industry beats already or just some new stuff?
1: New beats. I don't really do industry. I ain't no disrespect to nobody, but I don't do industry beats though.
0: Your own stuff.
1: Yeah, I ain't got nothing wrong with it. I got respect. Like, I wouldn't hop on a Jay-Z beat because I feel like that's disrespectful. Like, if I'm not about to come as hard as him,
0: yeah,
1: I'm not about to hop on that beat. Like, that's just how I come in, man. That's how I respect like a musician. I don't, like, you feel me? But if you come hard, like, you come hard, you got something that's all right. Like, some people then been better than people, but me, like, I really like to make my own stuff. Like,
0: I can feel that. So how many tracks gonna be on the mixtape?
1: 20.
0: About 12 to 15.
1: Yeah, and I push for that. You know, I had to push extra songs because, you know, I love my fans. So
0: yeah.
1: I ain't gonna lie, we would have been had a mixtape out, but I had to add some more tracks. You know, I'm gonna just throw that out there.
0: Yeah.
1: I ain't gonna lie, I love my fans though. It's just a thing. I just had to add new songs and. Like, after I sang, like, some of the songs was before I sang, so I had to, you know, a different feeling when I'm sang, so it's a mixer. It's a nice mixtape, though.
0: Had to redo some of them?
1: Nah, I just came straight new music.
0: Straight new?
1: Yeah.
0: So when's the album going to drop?
1: I ain't gonna lie. I don't even wanna lie. I don't wanna lie. Because I know the album gonna be big, though. Like, it's gonna be big features. Like it's just gonna be big, so I don't want to lie and say. I just know I'm working on it right now. Like, tape over, I'm working on the mixtape. I mean, on the album right now. So I don't know when it's gonna be finished, cause I'm not just gonna. This is my first album, so I'm not gonna rush it either. So
0: any producers that you would like to work with that you have not worked with yet?
1: Who I meet last night? Curtin. Curtin, I think. Yeah, Curtin. I want to meet. I want to work with Metro.
0: Yeah,
1: I love Ye.
0: Yeah, for sure.
1: I got a song with Pusha. I just want to shout him out, because I always got to shout him out when I get up here, because he helped me. Like, he cleared my track. Like, when I was independent, he cleared my song. He reached out. He ain't charged me. Like, I just always got to shout Pusha out.
0: Shouts out to our cousin Terrence.
1: I think I'm like the only VA person with a Pusha beat, so I got to just shout him out every time. Like, you feel me? That's shout out to Pusha and the Cousin Festival. You know,
0: that's what's up, man. We putting in the air. Get some more tracks with Pusha for sure.
1: Yeah, for sure. Yeah, Unlimited. I'll do Unlimited with Pusha. No cap.
0: That's going to be a good one. Once again, ladies and gentlemen, YSN Capo represent for Portsmouth. He just got signed to Atlantic Records. He's also signed to Creative Nation. Shouts out Doe and the whole gang out there. And we're looking forward to what you have to, you know, do and represent for Virginia, yeah, man. Because you
1: drop,
0: up.
1: When we drop, we coming back. I'll make sure I come back. Make sure I come back. When that mixtape drop, we come back.
0: That's what's sure. up. Y'all heard it here first. Once again, be on the lookout for the mixtape on a new single, 24 Hour, by YSN Capo, man. Any way that they can reach you, social media?
1: Yeah, YSN Capo 1 on everything, Instagram, and I don't do Facebook. I'm sorry, so.
0: Come on, man. You got to get on Facebook, man.
1: I'm sorry, man. I don't got Facebook, man. Just Instagram and TikTok. Well, I said Capo One. You don't see me. I'm blue checked up, too, so you're going to know.
0: He official. Blue checked up, man. Y'all stay tuned, then. We're Hot 91, the Soul of VA.

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2: You know that group chat. 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Where y'all going after? And you know that friend, the one who's had too many and still saying, I'm fine. 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She's not fine. And you know it. In 2024, over 5,000 people across Virginia were injured in a car crash in which alcohol was

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14: With Katie and Lovett. In national news, the average 30-year fixed mortgage rate is the highest it's been since June of last year. Freddie Mac said it rose to 6.76% this week. That's up from 6.35% a year ago. Mortgage rates often move with the 10-year Treasury yield. That number is the highest it's been since late 2023, signaling investors are worried about inflation. Today's weather forecast calls for mostly sunny skies followed by partly cloudy conditions expected around 8 p.m. with winds up to 18 miles per hour. Today will be a high of 93 degrees with a low of 71. The temperature outside is currently 93 degrees. In other news, as we all know, folks, the NFL is back with the first game taking place last night in a rematch from Super Bowl 60 with the New England Patriots taking on the reigning defending champs, the Seattle Seahawks. The game ended with the Seahawks taking the win 13-10 once again, reigning victorious over the Patriots. Drake May threw for 178 yards, one touchdown, completing 22 passes off of 33 attempts. Sam Darnold, prior to exiting the game with an alleged hip injury, threw for 65 yards for one catch off of two attempts. And backup quarterback Drew Luck coming in to throw for 187 yards, one touchdown, for 16 catches off of 22 attempts. But other than A.J. Brown going down with an ankle injury, the story of the night was the three crucial interceptions that Drake May threw, including the game-winning interception in the final 25 seconds of the game. Was last night's performance from the Patriots an indicator on how their season will pan out, or was last night's performance just them working out some rough patches and kinks early on? I'm Katie and Lovett, and this is your 91 Second News on Hot 91, the soul of VA.

Well, Hot 91 is Soda VA, Scandalous DJ Scan here. Listen, man, it's a beautiful day. Great time here on the campus of North State University. Great time. Hampton Roads, shouts out J. Cole, man. Y'all remember, he was just here in his Honda Civic selling out his own CD out the trunk, man. Local artists, you got to get back to it, man. Streaming and putting your music out there on your own. Stay tuned, Hot 91.

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1: 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Where were you? 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

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There's now an accident, right lane blocked in Chesapeake on I-64, eastbound at Battlefield Boulevard, exit 290. This traffic report is brought to you by the Virginia Department of Motor Vehicles and Hot 91, reminding you that it's Spartan to buckle up every trip, every time.

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Wu-Tang Clan returns for the final chambers with special guests Bone Thugs and Harmony, bringing history to the Veterans United Home Loans Amphitheater on Wednesday, September 16th. 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

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Now, typo squatting is a form of cybercrime that involves cybercriminals registering domains with deliberately misspelled names of well-known websites. Cybercriminals do this to lure unsuspecting visitors to alternative websites, typically for malicious purposes. Visitors may end up at these alternative websites by mistyping the name of popular websites into their web browser. A typo squatting domain can become a threat when a real user starts to visit the site. They may have typed the URL by mistake, or they may have been lured there by a phishing scam, typically over email, which contains a link to the typo squatted website. Now, a way that you could protect yourself from typo squatting is to bookmark your favorite sites so you can visit them directly without having to type in the URL into your web browser. And you can also alternatively navigate your way to the websites by searching for them via search engines and then clicking on the URL from the results page. And that's your cybersecurity tip of the day, how to prevent typo squatting. Masters in cybersecurity from NSU. 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

0: Well, yeah, man, DJ Scan here. Got to say thank y'all for tuning in. Y'all be safe out there. Remember, no matter what you do, always put God first. Give it your best, and it will manifest. My bro, Ron TV, he is up next. He is here.
1: Where's my private jet?
0: I don't know, brother. I'm going to work on getting one soon. Y'all stay tuned. I'm 91 and Soul of VA.

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4: Everybody, please, please move out the way. Please make room. Ladies and gentlemen.

man. It's High 91 with a soul of the A. I'm your host, Ron TV. We are in the building right now. Listen. Oh, I'm hyped. My parlay just hit. Yeah.

0: Just kicked me the bread for that because I had put him with something. He was the only one that didn't make it. And they said, hey, he got hurt. So we going to void your joint and give you your bread. Hallelujah! And won't he do it? Just got paid. Thank you. Hey, man, listen. We're going to make some money this year. All right, look. We got a lot to do. We got a parlay party tonight as well. All the way in Australia. Right now in Australia, it's like Friday morning, but they're playing on a Thursday night. It's crazy how their time and their math is. It's already winter over there. We got the 49ers, and we got the Rams. They're going at it mano a mano. So we're going to do ourselves a parlay party around 7:30. But around 7 o'clock, got a special guest coming through. We've been playing his music throughout the year. You've known a couple of his songs. I'll give you a little bit more information, all right, as the show progresses. All right, look, it's Throwback Thursday, so I got to ask you a throwback question, all right? You know you are too old to not know how to what? I'm going to say it again. You know you too old to not know how to what? I'll go ahead and tell you mine. I still don't know how to tie a tie. I know. I'm a little too old not to know that. And listen, I don't really be wearing suits like that, so I couldn't tell you how to fold to do the thing with the wrap around the neck. I don't know. I got to figure it out in case I, you know, got to wear something formal one of these days. But I know I'm too old not to know how to do it. And you know you too old not to know how to do what? I gave you mine. Give me yours. 757-823-9672. That's the number to get you in. And also, could have some information for you because Babyface, Wu-Tang, and Bone Thugs and Harmony all coming to the 757. And if you want to be there, stay locked with me. All right, look, we'll be right back. Top 91 Soul of the Yay.
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0: know who it is, your boy Jaden Kiss. 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
1: 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Side 91 with a soul of VA. Listen, we got a lot going on. Summertime is wrapping up. Yo, when summertime said it was out of here, it clocked out right on time. Look, yesterday, I went outside last night. It was a little chilly outside. Summertime ain't waste no time. Summertime, where you going? You got plans? Where do you have to be, Summer? You couldn't just stick around for, never mind. Look, this is what I want y'all to do, all right? Because real soon, we got some celebrities coming through, all right? No, not Virginia Beach Amphitheater. I'm talking about tonight. I got my guy Ruger Red. He's going to be pulling up around 7 p.m., so stay locked in for that. It's going to be crazy, all right? And, of course, we got the game tomorrow. We'll be broadcasting it right here at 6 o'clock and the pre-show before that. But listen, this was the most important, all right? Follow me on Instagram. That's very important. At RonTV757. Oh, and also, Alana Mercedes has your chance to see Babyface. And listen, it's going down Saturday, all right? October 31st. That's Halloween night, ain't it? Yeah. At the Dome, Alana Mercedes has your chance to win from 10 until 2, okay? 10 a.m. till 2 to see Babyface in concert at the Dome, Rudder Mills. It's going to be crazy, all right? I also got information if you want to see Wu-Tang, because they're coming too, and they're bringing Bone Thugs and Harmony. Come on, man. Stick around your radio. We're going to get back to the topics. I promise you, all right? Lock in. It's Hot 91 Soul of the Yank.

0: Then he got out. They locked him up again.
1: They
0: locked him up. He did a U-turn. They locked him up. And then he took the damn woman with him. Took Tiny down there with him. Tiny had never been locked up until this. He wants to go down there and drop a hit record.
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10, girl, you a 10, girl, you a 10, girl, you a 10, girl, you a 10, girl, you a 10, girl, you a 10, girl, you a 10, girl, you a 10, girl, you a 10, girl, you a 10, girl, you a 10, girl, you a 10, girl, you a 10.

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3: Yes, sir. It's Hot 91, man. We are the soul of VA. Your boy Ron TV is in the building because I promised you what I promised you. I said around this time I was going to bring a special guest, and you know I got to hold my word. You know I got to stand 10 toes, all right? Listen, one thing we do here at Hot 91 is we give opportunities, okay? You know, 15 minutes after the hour of every hour here at 91, we play a local artist song, okay? An independent star, right? If you go to our website, WNSBonline.org, you can also get your song in rotation as long as you send an MP3 and make sure it's a vibe, right? As long as it's a vibe, it's clean for radio, we got you. Because I remember a time where I was on the other side of this desk and I was looking for opportunity, man. And every now and then, you know, we run into something special, man. I was listening to a couple tracks, man. I think one of them was called Massacre. I think the other one was called Conversation. I was trying to figure out who the artist was, and then I looked it up and I said, oh, all right. I've actually heard the name before I heard the song, which is crazy. That just goes to show that the work that this individual is putting in has far-seeded his music, and that's a good thing, because when we start hearing your name before we hear the music, that means you're going in the right direction. So I'm going to just go ahead and let him introduce himself without further ado. He's in the building, ladies and gentlemen. Ruga, what up, man?
4: Ruga, Red Pound, Sound on now. I'm in the hottest in VA. You best believe that, for sure.
3: Come on, man. What's going on, brother?
4: Yeah, bro, you know what I'm saying? Everything going good, bro. You know what I'm saying? I'm in here really manifesting.

0: Justin, bro, you know what I'm saying? Crown McKean, the album, you know what I'm saying? That's out. Everybody go get that, you know what I'm saying? It's going to be dropping too. It's going to be dropping tonight, you know what I'm saying?
1: It drops tonight?
0: It dropped tonight, yeah. Okay. Yeah, 9-11, bro. That's a date, bro. 12, You know what I'm saying? You feel what I'm saying? It's gonna, they drop that, you feel what I'm saying? Go get that. I'm talking about the hottest thing out here, bro. Ain't nobody better.
1: Come on now.
0: Facts, bro.
1: How many tracks on it?
0: We got about 18 tracks. It's 18 tracks.
1: Oh, it's an album.
0: It's a real album. And we got two interludes up there. You feel what I'm saying? You feel what I'm saying? Ain't no question about it. You know what I'm saying? 117 million streams, bro. You feel what I'm saying? With the prior work that I have put out. You feel what I'm saying? Y'all got to tune into that. You feel what I'm saying? You know, at the end of the day, bro, we dealing in the man. We dealing in the fashion of, you know what I'm saying? They going to try to gatekeep and try to put, you know what I'm saying?
1: But come on, talk about it.
0: This is a global situation. We talking about, you know what I'm saying, a million streams on one song. We talking about 117 million streams on all tapes all together. You know what I'm saying? That's why I'm racking up. So yeah, bro, it's a blessing, bro. It's
1: come
0: blessing,
1: on, man, bro. Listen, I love the energy, bro. I ain't lying, bro. Listen, so the songs is up here. We got, so you said it's 18 strong. What is it called?
0: Crown Me King.
1: Crown Me King, yeah, bro. You from VA?
0: Yeah, I'm from VA. CFSM, bro.
1: Okay.
0: Virginia Beach, Twin Canal, bro. I done grew up everywhere. I done lived everywhere in CFSM. You know what I'm saying? Suffer. By the time I turned 18, though, so you know I went to all type of schools and stuff. But I'm from the beach. I'm from Twin Canal, though, for surely.
1: Listen, bro, like, What's the story, bro? Like, what even got you in the studio? What where did you?
0: I grew up, my daddy, well, not my daddy, but my uncle, he make beats, you know what I'm saying?
1: Okay.
0: So I grew up with watching him make beats, but you know, like, you know how it is, you know what I'm saying? When you living how we living, bro, you feel what I'm saying? Like, I grew up, bro, and you know what I'm saying? Like, all I really did was have myself. I ain't had nowhere to express it, so you know how it is. I turned to that microphone, so I put in them type of words, so, yeah.
1: I'm not mad at that. Listen, so you from VA. You said your uncle was making beats, so basically the music was already embedded in your soul.
0: Facts.
1: I'm not mad at that. Who you been working with?
0: Myself. We got, you know what I'm saying? You gonna see on the tape, we got Ty Glizz, SBG Glizz.
1: Okay, what up, Glizz?
0: You know what I'm saying? We got, you know what I'm saying? Shout out Spice Bull, you know what I'm saying? He on the tape, you know what I'm saying? Shout out, you know, we got Juvie Tweez on the tape.
1: Okay.
0: We got Turk the Don on the tape. We got a lot of good people up there, bro. You gotta tune in for it, bro. I'm talking about, yeah, bro, some nice artists, though, because I believe in, I don't just look for hype. I don't just look for who got the most views or who got the most hype around me. I like to make good quality music. It's about if that song will be good. So I hand pick, you feel what I'm saying? But for the most part, bro, yeah, man, with the,
1: bro, I mean, I believe you. You know why? Because I know the waiting list here is crazy.
0: Yeah, for sure.
1: Dude, you don't know how my inbox be popping.
0: Mm-hmm. Uh-huh.
1: People are trying to get in here all the time, bro. Yeah. So when a song makes it, it means it went through the process and it went through the right ears. And somebody said, yeah, this one out of all, bro. I now want to give you some flowers because you don't know. We have the waiting list of music,
0: and
1: out of all those artists, the program director picked you.
0: That's a blessing.
1: More than once. I got two of your records in here.
0: Yeah, that's a blessing, bro. Appreciate that, bro.
1: Dude, thousands emails. Every time I tell these people, hey, send your music in, the email jump. And he picked you, bro.
0: That's a blessing, bro. Appreciate that, bro. Appreciate you.
1: So that tells me already what I need to know. Like I said, we've been having you in rotation for a long time, brother. So I already know we're going to get the quality that you said that we're going to get, man. Right. Crown Me King, he said it drops tonight on all platforms, I assume.
0: All platforms. I'm talking about you can get it on Amazon Marketplace and bad, you know what I'm saying, with a couple of other things you might get from Amazon, you know what I'm saying? You might buy some stickers, might buy a TV mount, you know what I'm saying? You can go ahead and click and cop, and you know what I'm saying? Crown Me King, the album, it's on all platforms, and you can Google it, you know what I'm saying? We very global, you feel what I'm saying? Like, this what I got going on is very global, you feel what I'm saying? I'm putting on for VA. I am VA. It's more than the CFSM. I am VA. When they come and see this whole situation, I want, at the end of the day, I want them to know, like, Ruga shine the light, and they paid the way for the whole VA to get on. That's what's going on. Crown Me King, the album, it's my, you know, it's my time, it's my turn, bro. You feel what I'm saying? I've been going for a long time and now I'm back, bro, and I've excelled in an ample amount of time, bro. You feel what I'm saying? And surpassed a lot of people. So with that being said, bro, Crown Me King, I didn't ask for it, more or less I took it. You feel what I'm saying? So yeah,
1: all right, we'll be right back, y'all. Stay locked. Top 91 Soul of VA. Oh my mama, mama. Oh my

0: so much, I'm like...
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7: Amen, amen, amen. It's Hot 91. We are the soul of VA, boy Ron TV. Throwback Thursday in full effect. Still got my guy Ruga in the building. Ruga, you an NFL guy?
8: Yeah.
7: Who your team, man? And be careful with your answer, because this
8: we talking about, come on, man. I'm from Twickenham, man. You know what I'm saying? Shout out Plaxico Birds, man. Steelers, bro. You know.
7: Let's go! Hey, man, we might run your whole album tonight. We might run the whole Steeler gang.
8: Steelers, bro.
7: Come on,
8: Steelers,
7: man.
8: Bro.
7: Hey, man, listen, bro. All right, yeah. We got them Falcons. We got them Dirty Birds on Sunday.
8: Okay,
7: so
8: okay.
7: We gotta show them what we doing.
8: Yeah,
7: listen, man, we got a lot to do. I just became a bigger fan. We got a lot to do today. Oh, my boss gonna hate this. We just, Cowboys. We got a lot to do today, man. Ruger's in the building. He don't know I just bought two albums just because he's still a fan like me. That's all I needed to hear. We good now. You peoples now.
8: Yeah.
7: All right. Yeah. All right. Listen, man. The VA scene. You're from here.
8: Mm-hmm.
7: Is there anybody that you would like to work with that you haven't yet?
8: Top five.
7: Give it to me.
8: Me, and me. I don't see nobody else, bro. You feel what I'm saying? It ain't really nobody else crown me king, bro. You
7: come on now.
8: It ain't nobody else. I had the opportunity, but when I analyze all and I do all the analytics to it, bro, and I really do the math to it, bro, like all I see is me right now, bro. And
7: yeah,
8: all the star players, shout out to star players, you feel what I'm saying? You feel what I'm saying? Oh, if I had to name six, it'd be Ty Glizzy. You feel what I'm saying? SPG Glizz, but you know what I'm saying? Other than that, we talking about star players. You feel what I'm saying? Ain't is nothing bigger than this right here, Crown Me King, bro.
7: I like that. I love that.
8: Yeah, bro.
7: Why not?
8: Yeah, bro.
7: Look, bro, I know the joint dropped tonight. You said it's on all platforms. Crown Me King is on the way. 18 tracks. It's going to be crazy. I know you we got some music videos, anything going on in the shows? What's up?
8: We got plenty of music videos, bro. You know, that's what we do. You feel what I'm saying? You know what I'm saying? With the thanks to shout out Gravity Films, bro. You know what I'm saying? You know what I'm saying? You know, that's part of, along with him, man. You know what I'm saying? Miss J, we are part of that's my marketing team. Also, my content, you know. So, definitely got plenty of music videos. Love from a Stepper. We got War coming. We got all everything, bro.
7: Okay. Yeah, okay. Sure. The videos is on the way. And how can they find you? What's the social media? Instagram?
8: It said real_Ruger. Red09 on Instagram, you know what I'm saying? On Twitter, bro, it's RugerRed09, bro, you know what I'm saying? And on YouTube, you know what I'm saying? Most importantly, on them platforms, it's RugerRed09, you know what I'm saying? That's what it is, bro.
7: If the album go crazy, the album go crazy, any place that you would love to be able to perform? Not even just in Virginia, I'm talking about like,
8: I want to perform, I want to perform anywhere that love me, bro. You feel what I'm saying? So it's like, it's wherever they love me at. You feel what I'm saying? I got a lot of plays up top. I got a lot of plays down south. I got a lot of plays overseas, honestly, bro. The UK, they show love. So I definitely want to go over there, bro, and show my face, bro, and let them know I love them too, because I love anything that supports me, bro. You feel what I'm saying?
7: Absolutely.
8: Yeah.
7: Absolutely.
8: Mm-hmm.
7: Listen, bro, we going to make sure they, y'all look. Crown Me King is dropping. What time? You said tonight? Midnight?
8: At 12 o'clock, I'm talking about, you know what I'm saying? They're going to be up, you feel what I'm saying? It's Friday Eve, so they're going to be up 12 o'clock.
7: 11:59, I need you to just be on your phone.
8: Yeah,
7: just
8: be on
7: wait.
8: Your phone.
7: Be the first one.
8: Yeah.
7: Maybe he'll autograph your download. I don't know. I don't know how that works. I'm just saying it could happen,
8: bro. You feel what I'm saying? And I show plenty of love, bro. You see me in the city, bro. Hey, you a supporter of me, bro. You feel what I'm saying, bro? I always reciprocate the energy, bro. I don't even never know, you know.
7: Man, absolutely, bro. You got energy in here. I can't wait to see you on stage, bro. I'm gonna see what the show was like, man. This is my first time meeting you, and I love the vibe, bro. I love the confidence, and I love everything that's going on, man. I love the diamonds bouncing off your chest. If you just don't mind, can I just get the R? Because my name Ron TV. Just let me get one of the R's. You got like three R's, bro. Let me. You got like three R's. Let me get one R. Listen, man. We gonna look, dude. How you want to do this, bro? How you want to do this? Because I got one of your tracks ready to go right now.
8: Talk to me, man. Listen. You give them the mask. I mean, you can give them the mask. That's cool. But bro, I give them something off the top from the heart right now, got? Bro. I say. The streets had devoured me. Deep inside, so they can't dig guided me. I done journeyed through hell and played it casually. So hear me speak, heart of a soldier. Don't skip no beat. So a bird can tweet, then a 40 slug gonna split they beats. It's harsh how I'm living. Babysitters, but babies ain't sitting like a couch. It was go outside and throw my to heat, give us blisters. And summer nights get chilly as winters. Cause 7'5" are ocean and we set it like shiver me timbers. You hear the pain when I spit it, Jack. The head of the splitty splats. So if my brother take a fall, then he's riding piggyback. You never leave a man behind if he's righteous and exact. Like ones lock it down tonight to place their ears into a mat. To hear the walls talk to him. I move how the shots moving. Any disrespect to my unit, then the dog shooting. Catch a gippy fish in my movement, then we harpoon him. If I run up 10 in one day, then the block booming.
7: Okay.
8: Something like that. You know what I'm saying? Something like that. That's regular.
7: All right.
8: You know what I'm saying?
7: We in the way. We in there, man. We outside. Summer ain't over. Still heating up. Hey, man, Ruger Red in the building. Crown me king. 11:59. Be early. Listen, we're going to run this real quick for my guy Ruger. It's called The Massacre. Check it out. Spell it right. R-U-G-E-R Red. Let's get it. Top 91 Soul V8.

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Ruger Red, crown me cream. Crown me king. Comes out tonight. Go get that. It's I-91 Solo VA.

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